So let it be known, if you don't already. Penai's have always been part and parcel, if not imperative and critical to the struggle. Filipinas are no strangers to wielding our own power. Of all the privileges that exist in this world, none of which you may be a benefactor of, there is at least one you bear.

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Thou who sits at the right hand of the Father, have mercy upon us. For thou art holy, thou only art the Lord, thou only Jesus.

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0: And I would like to play a little tune I just composed not so long ago.
1: Miss Billie Holiday.

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I'm not an invitation to trouble. I'm not a cool destination.

sure. Oh, you mean? Yeah, man. Big up to Damian Junior Gang Marley Panda feature the scene. And right away, we have to go big up him, brother. Kimani Marley for the feature Panda one, yeah. Right? Check it. Thing called Rasta Love.

0: These are protege, I'm more fire where you say, Radio under Rosa, how we a play, 87.9 FM, you know, we say Fabio B, you know, Gianni, protege, say, we play what we wanna play, how we wanna play. I like it, check it.
1: Thank you so much, it's a pleasure to play music live, there's nothing like live music. I'm gonna play you one of my favorite songs of my catalog. This one is called Who Knows. Check it out. Big up to the Indignation band. This one also featuring Chronix. Yes. This one is a postcard to the Caribbean, you know?

Radio Under Rasta, more fire, Mr. Williams I represent. Under my roots, under my culture, we live in Italy, when we tell them, more fire, more fire, more fire. Let them know we take the vibes more higher. Yeah, keep the youth them inspire, more fire, Mr. Williams represented. Beep!

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This is Kabaka Pyramid representing for Fabio B and the More Fire Radio Show. Yeah, man, just keep it locked. Reggae music for the future, you know? Accurate. Give thanks.

Johnny, what are them, so? Then I know it's a to the president, I tell them so. I'm a sound more fire radio if it turn you up loud. Hey, yo, turn on the radio and start a more fire, you know? Yo, me don't want to miss Johnny, you know? What happened to them? Yo, turn up the radio, they turn up. I'm a sound more fire radio if it turn it up loud. It's more fire radio, I'm going to turn it up in a crowd. Yo, real pirate station, you know, tell nobody. Yeah. Yeah.

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I'm more fire radio, you know. Yo, no bond on the place here. Take care. I'm going to say, yo, I'm going to scare Mooch. I'm going to say, I'm more fire radio. Turn up it loud. 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
2: 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Hear this, bong bang, berle bang, berle berle berle bang. New sensation in a town, here comes the sound blast sound. More fire radio show, the sound blast sound. Ogni martedì, Radio Onda Rossa 87.9 FM. Boom!